0: Estás escuchando Super 100, solo buena música.
1: You know, I was wondering, you know, if you could keep on, because the force, it's got a lot of power, and it makes me feel like

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2: Hi, Ken.
1: You want to go for a ride?
2: Sure, Ken.
1: Jump in.

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Don't whisper, don't talk, don't worry.

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Yeah. Ah, classic material, refugee cap, hold tight. Yes, yes. Steve Marley, come on, huh? White Clef, huh? Feel the

0: you go. There's something I want you to have.
1: Oh, it's beautiful. But wait a minute, isn't this...
0: Yeah, yes it is.
1: But I thought the old lady dropped it into the ocean in the end.
0: Well, baby, I went down and got it for you.
1: Aw, you shouldn't have.

0: Jackson?
1: Nope.
0: Didn't think so.
2: How you doing, young lady? The feeling that you're giving really drives me crazy.
3: Estás escuchando Radiogram, la red social en la